0: Vox 760 AM Radio Hits.
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4: Fantastic music by Christopher Cross. 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I don't know. I just want to listen to it over and over and over. I feel like I want to boat. No, I feel like I want to go with my lovey on a boat.
3: Christopher escribió este tema inspirado en su amor por navegar y lo reflejó en cada nota. La canción, sin duda ganó múltiples premios Grammy, incluyendo el de Canción del Año en 1981, consolidando a Christopher Cross como uno de los artistas más importantes de la década de los 80.
5: It's one of these kind of mystical things where I was sitting at home, my first wife was at beauty school or something, and my kid was asleep in the crib, and I was just messing around at the kitchen table, and believe it or not, I played basically the structure of the song, and the lyric and everything came out, like the whole first verse by sort of unrequested.
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All day, all night. All night. What the fuck?